Take the time to give yourself a pat on the back for making it this far, staying on track. Take some time to say a little thankful prayer.

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I was raised in the canebrake by an old mama lion. Can't know a high-toned woman make me walk the line. You load 16 tons, what do you get?

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A lot of men didn't, a lot of men died. One fist of iron, the other of steel. If the right one don't get you, then the left one will. You load 60.

stepped out into the light. We're one, but we're not the same. We get to carry each other